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Alex Warren and Ordinary. 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Still a bit of sunshine. Now, there is a chance of some rain in places this morning, but it's going to be pretty sunny and highs of around 19 degrees today. So

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0: Loving that one this morning. Elton John, Dua Lipa, Cold Hearts. 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

David Guetta and Usher without you. So Wimbledon starts tomorrow if you're a tennis fan. Bet you're excited. I have noticed that strawberries are selling very well at supermarkets right now. So I reckon that's got something to do not just with the hot weather we've had recently, but Wimbledon starting tomorrow. So yeah, it's going to be all on our telly.

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0: It's Olivia Dean and Man I Need on Sunday Breakfast. So if you haven't heard, we are giving away another £750,000 next Friday on Make Me a Winner. And for your chance to win it, you just need to get your name in the draw. I've got the details for you just after the news at 7 next. 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
9: The top stories at this hour. England fans have been celebrating through the night here and in New Jersey thanks to a 2-0 victory over Panama.
10: It was a frustrating first half, but we knew, you know, we knew they would step up when we needed them to.
11: Oh, we're going all the way to the final!
12: Harry Kane, best striker in the world. Football's coming home!
9: It means they progress to the knockout stages of the World Cup as group winners. Jude Bellingham and Harry Kane scored the second half goals. Here's Bellingham.
13: I hope we're giving everyone a good experience of the tournament, a good experience of watching England. 3 days, I think, 3 or 4 days until we play again. And take each step as it comes.
9: They now face the Democratic Republic of the Congo in the next round. Meanwhile, Steve Clarke has stepped down as Scotland boss after their elimination from the World Cup. In an open letter, he thanked fans and players for their support, but said it was a disappointing tournament, with them winning just one game against Haiti. Now, the US has carried out further strikes against Iranian targets in a second night of tit-for-tat reprisals. Military chiefs have accused Tehran of attacking a merchant vessel in the Strait of Hormuz yesterday morning. A car's crashed into pedestrians in West London. 5 people were injured in Ealing Broadway yesterday afternoon. 3 needed to be taken to hospital. A 34-year-old man's been arrested. Police say it's not being treated as an act of terrorism. More than 3,000 people have been left homeless by Venezuela's earthquakes. The death toll from Wednesday's back-to-back tremors have risen to 1,400, with 55,000 missing. Rescuers are frantically searching through the rubble of collapsed homes for any sign of survivors. Emma Raducanu looks doubtful for Wimbledon after she cut short practice yesterday. The British number one abandoned the session with 10 minutes remaining, then postponed her media conference. And we should start to see temperatures drop in England once a Met Office amber weather warning for heat expires at 9 this morning. It follows record-breaking hot conditions this week.
5: Weather.
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9: Well, any showers will die away, leaving another dry and sunny day, although fresher than of late. That's the latest. I'm Michelle Ponting.
14: music.
0: Good morning, Sunday breakfast. Snow Patrol playing soon. Nice Sunday song. And here's Ayaz.

0: Nice and chilled for Sunday breakfast. There's Snow Patrol and Chasing Cars. You won't be so chilled if you get the phone call to tell you you've won this next Friday.
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0: So we've just paid out another scorching £750,000 to Rosemary, who won on Friday. She had her feet in the paddling pool when Gemma called. How nice. How would winning this cash shape your summer? We reset and go again with another 750k for your chance to join the winning team. 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

0: It's Lady Gaga, Bruno Mars and Die With A Smile. So if you had a barbecue recently, last night all I could smell was barbecues cooking around by me. So yeah, maybe you're having one today. What if you're up to? Cheers for listening to start your Sunday off. Joel Corey and Becky Hill next.
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0: 19 degrees today.
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0: What a set of pipes she's got on her. What a voice. Sienna Spiro, that one's called Die on This Hill. Happy Sunday. Gonna get you some Britney Spears soon. George Ezra as well. And also, reminder on how you could be winning £750,000 with us next week.
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6: On game day, it has to be your lucky pants. And look, works every time. Not that you noticed. You're lost in another winning moment. Rich, thick ketchup oozing onto a juicy burger. Back of the net. Because when it comes to the taste you love, it has to be Heinz.
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7: The top stories at this hour. England's unbeaten record at the World Cup continued with a 2-0 victory over Panama. Jude Bellingham scored the opening goal. He says it was important for them to go through to the last 32 as group winners.
8: I hope we're giving everyone a good experience of the tournament, a good experience of watching England. 3 days, I think, 3 or 4 days until we play again. And take each step as it comes.
7: Boss Thomas Tuchel insists the team will only benefit from getting through another tough World Cup game. It took them until the second half to break down their opponents. Harry Kane got the second goal to secure their victory in New Jersey.
9: We managed to score two and create half chances and later in the match more chances. There is no problem if these matches feel tight, if these matches feel tough. It will help us in the next match.
7: And that next match is against the Democratic Republic of the Congo on Wednesday. Now, Steve Clarke stepped down as Scotland head coach last night after his side's World Cup exit was finally confirmed. Their chances of being one of the 8 best third-placed finishers was ended by Croatia's 2-1 win over Ghana. A car's crashed into pedestrians in West London. 5 people were injured in Ealing Broadway yesterday afternoon. 3 went to hospital. A 34-year-old's been arrested on suspicion of dangerous driving and attempted murder. The incident's not being treated as terrorist-related. The fragile truce between Iran and the US looks increasingly strained after further tit-for-tat reprisals. For the second night in a row, the US has launched a series of strikes on Iranian targets, claiming it's because Tehran launched vessels in the Strait of Hormuz. And Emma Raducanu's Wimbledon participation looks doubtful after she cut short practice yesterday. The British number one then postponed her media conference. She didn't train on Thursday or Friday either and arrived at the All England Club with strapping around her right lower leg.
1: Weather.
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7: Well, any showers will die away, leaving another dry and sunny day, although fresher than of late. That's the latest. I'm Michelle Ponte.
0: Sunday breakfast morning, Alex Warren playing soon, George Ezra as well, big song from him. But first, Britney Spears.

0: before you go, there's something I want you to have.
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0: Yeah, yes it is.
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0: So we've just paid out another scorching £750,000 to Rosemary, who won on Friday. She had her feet in the paddling pool when Gemma called. How nice. 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

0: Lewis Capaldi and Forget Me on Sunday Breakfast. So it's well and truly summer now, isn't it? And you know it's summer when barbecue sales go up. Yeah, barbecue products and food apparently over the last week has gone through the roof across the UK, as you'd expect. And we also know summer's on the way when Wimbledon is on. And Wimbledon starts tomorrow. Yeah, the tennis is on from tomorrow. So it's going to be a choice of either tennis or football for the next few weeks. Right, going to play you Eric Prydz and a bit of Taylor Swift soon.
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0: It's Neo and Miss Independent on Bridge FM Radio Breakfast. So if you're looking for something to do today, you might want to check the photos on your phone. New research out this week says that most of us have over 5,000 photos stored on our phone and thousands we'll never look at again, taking up storage. So there you go, there's a job for you today.
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9: The top stories at this hour. It's all over for Steve Clarke as Scotland manager after their World Cup dream came to an end. He's resigned, but Thomas Tuchel's England side entered the knockout stages, top of their group after beating Panama 2-0. A car being driven into pedestrians on a busy West London high street's not being treated as terrorism. Police arrested a 34-year-old on suspicion of dangerous driving and attempted murder in Ealing Broadway yesterday. Iran's Islamic Revolutionary Guard Corps says it's targeted US military sites in Kuwait and Bahrain. The operation was said to be in response to recent strikes led by Washington against Tehran. Smaller aftershocks have been felt in Venezuela days after hundreds were killed and thousands injured by two devastating earthquakes. Rescue teams are still trying to find survivors. And while it may still be warm across England, an amber warning issued by the Met Office has come to an end. It marks the end of the record-breaking hot spell we've seen this week.
10: Now for the news across South and West Wales. Bridgend councillors have backed a motion reaffirming the council's support for freedom of speech after a heated debate. The proposal, put forward by a Restore Britain councillor, condemned political intimidation and harassment, while members also voted to strengthen it with measures aimed at tackling misinformation. Neath Port Talbot is rolling out a fully electric recycling fleet. The council says it's the first local authority in the UK to make the switch. The new vehicles will help improve air quality and collect more recycling per journey. Carmarthenshire businesses are being invited to a free tourism and business roadshow next month. It's taking place at the National Botanic Garden of Wales on July the 30th. The event offers expert advice and networking. And birdwatchers are heading to Pembrokeshire after a western reef heron returned to Sandy Haven. The coastal bird is usually found in Africa, the Middle East and parts of Asia. It's believed to be the first ever recorded in the UK.
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10: Sunny spells and cloudy skies throughout the day with highs of 20 Celsius dropping to around 15 overnight. That's the latest. I'm Josh Tate.
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0: Isn't it nice? So much cooler today. Right, Olivia.

0: Kylie Minogue was filming with Quentin Tarantino, the Hollywood director, in Porthcawl last weekend. Of course, her family from Maesteg originally, so great to see that she was back in her local patch. Kylie Minogue, Can't Get You Out of My Head on Sunday Breakfast. Right, have you entered for this yet?
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0: So we've just paid out another scorching £750,000 to Rosemary, who won on Friday. She had her feet in the paddling pool when Gemma called. How nice. How would winning this cash shape your summer? 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

0: nice, isn't it? Ed Sheeran and Camera. So he admitted recently that after a gig he had a chat with his favourite footballer who was in the crowd, Lionel Messi. And apparently he spoke to him for ages and Lionel was just nodding and smiling and agreeing. And then he was told, Ed Sheeran, after they finished the conversation, that Lionel Messi doesn't actually speak English. Yeah, that's what you call a fail, isn't it? Tom Grennan next.
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0: Joe and End of Beginning on your Sunday morning. Cheers for listening. So coming up next then, Matt Hutchinson, and he's got big songs. Alex Warren, some Rag and Bone Man, one of my all-time favourite songs. Stay here for Natasha Bedingfield with Matt just after the latest news update at 10. 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
1: 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Right, it's looking lovely out there. Let's spark up the Barbie.
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10: The top stories at this hour. Steve Clarke has resigned as Scotland boss. It follows their elimination from the World Cup, with the side winning just one game. England beat Panama 2-0 last night to finish top of Group L. A 34-year-old man's being questioned by police on suspicion of dangerous driving and attempted murder after a car hit pedestrians on a West London high street. It happened in Ealing Broadway yesterday. There's been more back and forth between the US and Iran just a couple of weeks after they reached an agreement to end the conflict. Tehran's launched missile and drone strikes on American military sites in Kuwait and Bahrain in response to recent action led by Washington. Rescue efforts in Venezuela have been made potentially more dangerous by smaller aftershocks in areas already devastated by two major earthquakes. 55,000 people are still thought to be missing. And most of us across the country are waking up to a much cooler morning following a record-breaking hot week. The Met Office amber warning has now come to an end.
11: Now for the news across South and West Wales. Bridge End councillors have backed a motion reaffirming the council's support for freedom of speech after a heated debate. The proposal, put forward by a Restore Britain councillor, condemned political intimidation and harassment, while members also voted to strengthen it with measures aimed at tackling misinformation. Neath Port Talbot is rolling out a fully electric recycling fleet. The council says it's the first local authority in the UK to make the switch. The new vehicles will help improve air quality and collect more recycling per journey. Carmarthenshire businesses are being invited to a free tourism and business roadshow next month. It's taking place at the National Botanic Garden of Wales on July the 30th. The event offers expert advice and networking. And birdwatchers are heading to Pembrokeshire after a western reef heron returned to Sandy Haven. The coastal bird is usually found in Africa, the Middle East and parts of Asia. It's believed to be the first ever recorded in the UK.
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11: Sunday spells and cloudy skies throughout the day with highs of 20 Celsius dropping to around 15 overnight. That's the latest. I'm Josh Tate.
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13: Good morning, I'm Matt Hutchinson, playing the best music for the weekend. Thank you for listening. We're on your radio, on your smart speaker, on the Nation Player, with Rag & Bone Man on the way. 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

0: It's Alex Warren with Ordinary Sunday Morning. I'm Al Hutchinson, playing the best music for the weekend. Thank you for having us on. The good news, the weather is getting a bit cooler as we head into next week. It's been a scorcher this week, hasn't it? In fact, the highest overnight temperature was recorded in Wales earlier this week, breaking the previous record from 1976. 23.5 degrees was recorded in Cardiff the other night. There's no wonder we can't sleep. People were actually booking into hotels. Like, hotel bookings were up, not because people were going on holiday, they were just booking into their local hotel to get a good night's sleep with the aircon. We actually talked about that in my house. We were like, shall we? Should we just book into a hotel just so we can take advantage of the aircon? We didn't in the end. We just had like three fans on in the bedroom, which made no difference. Daft Punk and Pharrell Williams playing in just a mo.
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0: It's Miles Smith with Stay. Every Friday, we give you the chance to win life-changing money on Make Me a Winner. And it was Rosemary who got the call on Friday afternoon. This was her reaction when she was told she had won £750,000.
1: My God. I only entered it about 5 to 5. I just thought of it. I thought, oh, I haven't done it.
0: With Nation Player. Congratulations to Rosemary. She had her feet in the paddling pool when she got the call from Gemma Atkinson. She was trying to cool herself down. She probably got a bit hot and bothered when she was told she won £750,000. We go again this Friday. Another £750,000 to give away. 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

0: It's Taylor Swift, The Fate of Ophelia. Thank you for having us on Sunday morning. I'm Al Hutchinson, playing the best music for the weekend. Stick around, on the way, gonna play Somba's Homewrecker. Also, Rihanna, Disturbia, playing after the latest news at 11 next.
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18: The top stories this hour. Thomas Tuchel's warned his England side not to look past their next World Cup match or they risk being punished. Goals from Bellingham and Kane saw them beat Panama. Steve Clarke's resigned from Scotland's helm meanwhile after their exit from the tournament. A car being driven into pedestrians in West London injuring five people will not be treated as terrorism, according to police. They've arrested a 34-year-old man on suspicion of attempted murder and dangerous driving in Ealing Broadway. More than 50,000 people people remain missing in Venezuela following two major earthquakes. Smaller aftershocks are causing issues with the rescue mission. The US has carried out further strikes against Iran targets in a second night of tit-for-tat reprisals. Military chiefs have accused Tehran of attacking a merchant vessel in the Strait of Hormuz. And the housing minister insists the public doesn't want a general election. Steve Reid says they just want the government to move forward on its plans and quickly. Andy Burnham could be announced as Prime Minister within weeks.
19: Now for the news across South and West Wales. A motion on freedom of speech has been approved by Bridgend County Borough Council following a lively and at times heated debate. Councillors agreed to condemn political intimidation and support open democratic debate while also backing amendments encouraging respectful conduct and action against misinformation. The East Port Talbot Council has received the first of its new electric recycling vehicles. It says it will become the first UK local authority with a fully electric recycling fleet. 21 diesel vehicles are also being replaced in a £7 million scheme. Tens of thousands of Metallica fans are heading to Cardiff today. The band are playing at the Principality Stadium as part of their M72 World Tour. Road closures and extra train services are in place around the city centre. And an extremely rare bird has returned to a Pembrokeshire beach after becoming the first of its kind recorded in the UK. The Western Reef Heron was first spotted at Sandy Haven in May. Its return is attracting bird watchers to the area.
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19: Sunny spells and cloudy skies throughout the day with highs of 20 Celsius dropping to around 15 overnight. That's the latest. I'm Josh Taylor.
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0: Sunday morning, playing the best music for the weekend. I'm Matt Hutchinson. Thank you for listening. Somber, playing after Rihanna. Bridge FM.

0: is mine. It's Brandy and Monica, The Boy Is Mine, playing the best music for the weekend. I'm Matt Hutchinson. 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

0: the K-pop Demon Hunters with Golden. What kind of things have you been doing this week to try and keep cool in the heat wave? Maybe going to the gym more for the air conditioning, or the office, the supermarket. It's nice and cool, isn't it? Loitering in the freezer aisle. The other night, me and the other half said, let's go out for tea, because you don't want to be cooking in this weather. So we went out for pizza, and we thought it'd be a nice air-conditioned restaurant. We got in, and the table they gave us was right opposite the pizza oven. Which is great, you know, in the winter, not when it's 30 degrees outside. They were very nice, and we did ask to move to a table that was a bit cooler. By the window, even better. I did feel a bit sorry, though, for the guy who was working the pizza oven. That's got to be one of the hottest jobs. Thinking of who's got the hottest job during a heatwave, working a pizza oven, I think is near the top of the list. On the way, got Jess Glynn and also Ray playing in the next 10 minutes.
1: Ymrifysgol Cymru y Drindod Dewi Sant. 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

0: It's Ray, Where Is My Husband? 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Top 10 at 10 is back for a Monday morning. Guess the year, Jason Derulo and Teddy Swims on before 12.
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0: It's Teddy Swims, Mr. Know-It-All. Heading into Sunday afternoon, I'm Matt, playing the best music for the weekend. Thank you for having us on. Alex Warren on the way, and TLC after the news at midday.
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17: The top stories at this hour. Harry Kane and Jude Bellingham fired England to a hard-fought 2-0 win over Panama to ensure top spot in the World Cup's Group L. It means they'll face the Democratic Republic of Congo in Atlanta in the second round. Steve Clarke, meanwhile, has resigned as Scotland boss after they were eliminated. Tens of thousands of people remain missing in Venezuela days after two powerful earthquakes. More than 1,400 people have died. There is hope, though, with footage showing an 11-year-old boy being pulled from the rubble alive. Iran's launched missile and drone strikes on US military sites in Kuwait and Bahrain. Tehran claims it's in response to recent action led by Washington. And the government insists the public doesn't want a general election, but the Tories say they'd be ready if it did happen. Makerfield MP Andy Burnham could be Prime Minister by the middle of next month. That's if no one runs against him in the Labour leadership race.
18: Now for the news across South and West Wales. A motion on freedom of speech has been approved by Bridgend County Borough Council following a lively and at times heated debate. Councillors agreed to condemn political intimidation and support open democratic debate while also backing amendments encouraging respectful conduct and action against misinformation. East Port Talbot Council has received the first of its new electric recycling vehicles. It says it will become the first UK local authority with a fully electric recycling fleet. 21 diesel vehicles are also being replaced in a £7 million scheme. Tens of thousands of Metallica fans are heading to Cardiff today. The band are playing at the Principality Stadium as part of their M72 World Tour. Road closures and extra train services are in place around the city centre. And an extremely rare bird has returned to a Pembrokeshire beach after becoming the first of its kind recorded in the UK. The Western Reef Heron was first spotted at Sandy Haven in May. Its return is attracting bird watchers to the area.
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18: Sunny spells and cloudy skies throughout the day with highs of 20 Celsius dropping to around 15 overnight. That's the latest. I'm Josh Tate.
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0: Sunday afternoon, I'm Matt Hutchinson. Thank you for listening. We play the best music. On the way, Lizzo coming up, but first, a throwback from the 90s from TLC.

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0: It's Alex Warren's Fever Dream, Sunday afternoon, playing the best music for the weekend. Thank you for listening. I'm Matt Hutchinson. The good news, the weather is cooling down as we head into next week. Temperatures, should we say, a little bit more normal, so you might get a good night's sleep. 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Summer holidays, just a few weeks away. 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

0: 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On Friday afternoon, Rosemary got the call on Make Me a Winner, winning £750,000. 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

0: It's Naughty Boy and Sam Smith with La La La. 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Do you remember that big song in the 90s from Eiffel 65, Blue? The song we're going to play you in just a moment features a sample of that song. It's on the way.
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0: It's Harry Styles, American Girl, Sunday afternoon with Matt playing the best music for the weekend. Thank you for listening. Going to play you a big song from an Australian band after 1 o'clock this afternoon. Also, Swedish House Mafia on the way. And we'll check on the latest news at one next.
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10: The top stories at this hour. An independent investigation into England's maternity and neonatal services is due to be released within days. The interim report from Baroness Amos had already signalled several issues, including a stressed workforce and discrimination. Bereaved mum Brooke Golden was treated under Barking, Havering and Redbridge University Hospitals NHS Trust, one of 12 being looked at.
11: I didn't injure my baby. My baby didn't injure herself. You know, she was injured by prolonged and excessive force of the instruments and the lack of care from everyone. There was nobody in that hospital that day, the day that I delivered my baby, that showed an ounce of empathy.
10: The body of a 15-year-old boy has been found in water in Tameside. In Bolton, there's a search for a boy who went missing in the River Irwell yesterday. Police are reminding people of the dangers of entering open water. 4 days after the devastating earthquakes in Venezuela, rescuers have found a baby and an 11-year-old boy alive. This worker helped get them out and says it's giving everyone on the ground hope.
12: We all need this help, and we're all doing right, working together with love, because the life human being is the most important thing.
10: It's thought 55,000 are missing. The Conservative Party says it's ready for a general election. If one's to happen, Andy Burnham could become Prime Minister unchallenged within weeks. Steve Clarke says he's honoured to have been Scotland's manager for 7 years as the team bows out of the World Cup. He stood down as boss despite only signing a 4-year contract last month. Meanwhile, England progressed to the last 32 at the top of Group L. Goals from Jude Bellingham and Harry Kane secured that top spot. Bellingham paid tribute to Kane, who's now officially England's greatest ever scorer at World Cups.
13: It's an honour to play with him. For me, he's the best England player of all time. He's the one who showed up more than any England player. He's at a level at the minute that's just incredible.
9: Weather.
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10: Fresher today with outbreaks of rain for some parts of the west and east. Sunny spells elsewhere. That's the latest. I'm Michelle Ponting.
15: Afternoon, I'm Matt Hutchinson, playing the best music for your Sunday afternoon. This is Swedish House Mafia.

0: back Sunday afternoon. I'm Matt Hutchinson, playing the best music for the weekend. Thank you for listening. Gonna play you a song from a band who performed in Wales just a couple of weeks ago. Maybe you were there watching their circus tour. Take that. Very good. Very good. I watched it on TV. On the way, Dua Lipa, playing in just a moment.
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0: Sam Fendus, people watching. If you are a runner, I'm a runner. I do mostly 5K park run, done the odd 10K, maybe you've done a marathon. In Italy, the very first tiramisu run is taking place, where when you finish your race, you don't get a medal or a t-shirt, you get some tiramisu. Because it's taking place in the same part of Italy where the Tiramisu World Cup takes place. Would you believe there is such an event? I'd be quite disappointed if I was given tiramisu. I like cake. I've got a very sweet tooth. Not a fan of tiramisu, I have to say. Went to some friends for dinner a few months ago. And what was for dessert? Yes, tiramisu. I was polite. I had to grin and bear it. Never again. Tom Walker on the way. And Girls Aloud are playing here soon.
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0: 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She had her feet in a paddling pool when she got the call. She was obviously trying to cool down in the hot weather. She has won £750,000. 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

0: It's the brand new song from Ariana Grande. It's called Hate That I Made You Love Me. 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
7: The top stories this hour. Rescue efforts are continuing in Venezuela following two major earthquakes which have caused almost 1,500 deaths. Tens of thousands of people remain missing 4 days on from the tremors. There are glimmers of hope, though. This worker rescued a boy found in rubble.
8: He's good. He just needs a little time to be okay. He drinks water and he's talking. He's talking very well.
7: UK firefighters and search and rescue specialists are also being sent out to help. Next, a skydiving plane has crashed in northeastern France, killing 11 people. Officials believe 5 students and 5 instructors were on board the light aircraft. At least 7 people are now known to have drowned in open water in England and Wales during the recent heatwave. The latest is in Greater Manchester, where a 15-year-old's body was found near a reservoir in Stalybridge. A separate search is also taking place for a boy spotted in difficulty in Bolton last night. A murder investigation is underway in a town on the Wales-England border. A man died after being found injured in Welshpool in Powys early this morning. A 22-year-old man has been arrested. Church Street and other nearby roads have been closed as police carry out inquiries. The government has suggested more money could be on the way for UK drone warfare. It's believed they'll replace Britain's ageing warships, but the Conservatives say additional funding would be a drop in the ocean. And the King has sent his commiserations to the Scotland team as they leave the FIFA Men's World Cup. Manager Steve Clarke has resigned following their failure to get past the group stage. These Tartan Army fans have been giving their reaction.
9: I think his attitude's stinking, saying that I think we're going home. Aye, I'm glad he's gone, to be honest.
10: Quite liked him, actually. I mean, he got us to two big tournaments, and it's a shame.
11: I'm not surprised. And I think it was inevitable given the results we've had and the performances that we've had.
7: England are preparing to face the Democratic Republic of Congo on Wednesday in the round of 32.
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7: Feeling fresher with sunny spells and some patchy rain at times through the rest of the day. That's the latest. I'm Johnny Freeman.
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13: Oh, nearly spread on dash, am I? Sundays are the best, aren't they? Let's chill and enjoy music. This is Kevin Little.

0: the teeny tiny man with the big old voice sounding ace across our beautiful patch here in Wales, a place we like to call home. That was Bruno Mars with I Just Might on this Sunday afternoon. James here, enjoying the calm before the storm. Right now, I'm just sitting back, relaxing, enjoying the pop music. And then fast forward, as soon as this show is done, I am straight off to the capital to go watch Metallica. To go watch Metallica play. Bit of a change of pace. More Nation Rocks. But it's going to be something very, very special. And I'm so excited. So, a lovely weekend for me. Hope you're having a good one wherever you are across our patch. Music from Kelly Clarkson and Dermot Kennedy on the way.
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0: Dermot Kennedy with Kiss Me on this Sunday. James here, seemingly the only Welsh fan who's really, really happy about the fact that Craig Bellamy's staying on and not leaving to go join Burnley. All I'm seeing over X and social media are Wales fans going, "Ah, oh, get rid, get gone." Do you not remember how boring the football was before Craig Bellamy took over? The team's playing much better. I know we've had a few blips recently, but considering the quality in our squad, I don't know. I mean, I don't want to go too deep into it. This isn't a sports station. People are like, "Calm down, James. Just play Madonna." And I will, don't get me wrong. All in due course. But right now, I just want to say, everyone, just chill. Craig Bellamy's a proud Welshman. Okay, he got tempted a little bit. But if someone was offering you a shed ton of money to do a similar job in a way that you prefer, you'd hear them out, wouldn't you? Wouldn't you? All right, don't at me. Don't at me. It's fine. All the way, music courtesy of Blue. Some B.O.B. and Hayley Williams too.
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0: What a song. There's an extended version as well where Eminem makes an appearance, which is also very, very good. If you haven't heard that, go check it out. B.O.B. alongside Hayley Williams off of that there Paramore. That was Airplanes, sounding class. And speaking of things that sound absolutely class, I know this is a hideous segue, but just bear with me. I'm contractually obliged to let you know the Lee Dukes will be back on breakfast, as he is every weekday morning and weekend morning, come to think of it, from 6 o'clock tomorrow morning. Of course, it's Monday tomorrow. We don't really need to think about that right now. Let's just relax and enjoy our Sunday. However, when Monday morning hits and it's difficult to deal with, Lee Dukes is the man you can rely on. He keeps a close eye on the roads, plays incredible music, and of course keeps you right up to date with all the lovely shenanigans, this and that, that's happening in and around our patch, here at home. So just don't be missing Lee Dukes back on breakfast tomorrow morning from 6. Bridge FM Radio.
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0: Aw, Lewis.
1: And talk about diversity. As I mentioned, later on tonight, I'm off to go watch Metallica, as you do, in the capital at the Principality. And then 2 days later, I'm watching this guy perform. Amazing. Lewis Capaldi, Stay Love. And I've only just learnt that Cardiff, I know it's a little bit beyond our patch down the M4 there, but it is going to be ridiculous on Tuesday, because I've learnt that not only is Lewis Capaldi playing there that night, Katy Perry's rocking the castle, a Cardiff castle as well. That is going to be I'm already nervous about trying to find a parking space in Cardiff. It's going to be chock-a-block, but hopefully worth it. Plenty more brilliant music on the way from 3. Have a further look at the latest national and local news headlines.
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6: The top stories this hour. People in Venezuela are accusing their government of an inadequate response to the earthquake disaster. More than 1,400 people are known to have died following back-to-back tremors 4 days ago. A child and a baby have been pulled alive from rubble. This woman is among the survivors, still coming to terms with what happened.
7: I shouted, "Run, run, the building is falling down." When I turned, I took 2 steps, the ceiling fell down and the rush of air blew me out.
6: Firefighters and specialist search and rescue teams from the UK are among those heading to the country to help. Next, 11 people have been killed after a skydiving plane crashed onto a road in northeast France. The aircraft came down close to a supermarket. 5 students, 5 instructors and the pilot were on board. Fresh warnings have been issued by police and other organisations following at least 7 drownings in open water during the heatwave. The latest is in Greater Manchester, where a 15-year-old boy died after getting into difficulty near a reservoir in Staley Bridge yesterday. A man's being questioned on suspicion of murder in a town in South Devon. The body of a woman in her 30s was found at a property in King Stainton just before 10 o'clock yesterday morning. Prince Harry is reported to be reconsidering bringing his family to the UK next month after not getting taxpayer-funded police protection. The King's believed to have offered his son accommodation at an unnamed royal residence, though. And Scotland fans, players and staff are heading home after their exit from the World Cup was confirmed. Head coach Steve Clarke has also resigned following their failure to progress beyond the group stage. Former Scotland striker Chris Boyd thinks the manager's departure is a huge loss.
8: It wouldn't surprise me that he just stepped away from the SFA altogether, not taking a penny, and just left the role, because a lot of the criticism that has been flying around inside the last, you know, 3-4 days has been an absolute disgrace.
6: England know they'll be taking on the Democratic Republic of Congo in the last 32 on Wednesday.
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6: Feeling fresher with sunny spells and some patchy rain at times through the rest of the day. That's the latest. I'm Johnny Freeman.
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11: 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Rihanna's on the way to illustrate that point after

0: Oh, there's no chance of that, Rihanna. Don't you worry. Music 24 hours a day, 7 days a week. We can't get enough of it. Don't stop the music on this Sunday afternoon. I'm proud of Dan. My name's James. Hope you're doing all right. We're on the way pretty soon, as Rihanna insisted. Music courtesy of Ed Sheeran, One Direction. Got some Teddy Swims to play. And then more on how you could win yourself a cool £750,000. That would change things a little bit. Wouldn't worry too much about your overdraft after that point, would you? All as part of Make Me a Winner. More on how that cash can be yours next. Bridge FM
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0: Somba, that's Homewrecker on a station that, I'm not going to lie, is relieved that the temperature's gone down a little bit. It was a bit much, wasn't it? It was a little bit much earlier this week. Red weather warnings were in place. Even though the sun was shining, you couldn't go out for more than 20 minutes because you turn into a crisp. Make that like 2 minutes if you're of the red-haired variety as well. It was a tricky time, so just props. Word up to my main lady, Mother Nature. You slay, queen. Thanks for bringing that temperature down a little bit. I mean, it even started raining the other day, which meant I couldn't mow the lawn, which usually grinds my gears. But I was like, you know what? This is nice. Ugh. I'm so refreshed. It keeps things lush, the rain. No, never complaining about it being damp and rainy ever again. It was just too much. It was. Little Mix and Natalie Imbruglia on the way next.
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0: Deanna Spyro. Very nice indeed, Material Lover, on this Sunday afternoon. We're on the way in a little while, a little look at the latest local and national news headlines, and of course, an all-important look at the weather. Hopefully, it's not going to be as sweltering hot or nearly as much thunder and lightning this week. You know, I'd enough of that. Let's find out what's happening next. 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
6: Our top story this hour is some significant cricket news. After years of success, England's men's test captain Ben Stokes has just announced his retirement from international duty. The Durham all-rounder will step aside following the third test match against New Zealand at Trent Bridge, which is into its fourth day. The 35-year-old missed the second game after breaking curfew rules alongside bowler Gus Atkinson. Former England captain and commentator Michael Atherton thinks the timing seems strange.
7: It begs a number of questions. Why and why now, in the middle of a day's cricket, with still a day to go and a match to win, draw or lose?
6: The ECB has described Ben Stokes as an inspirational leader. Next, Pope Leo has offered prayers and support to the victims of the earthquakes in Venezuela that have killed at least 1,400 people. Rescuers are desperately continuing to search for survivors, with more than 50,000 people still unaccounted for. There are some glimmers of hope, though. This worker rescued a boy found in rubble.
8: He's good. He just needs a little time to be okay. He drinks water and he's talking. He's talking very well.
6: 11 people have died after a plane carrying skydivers crashed onto a road in northeast France. Some of those on board have been bought the experience as a gift. 7 people are now known to have drowned after getting into difficulty in water in England and Wales during the heatwave. Greater Manchester Police are supporting the family of a 15-year-old boy who died near a reservoir in Stalybridge yesterday. Reports suggest Prince Harry may decide against a family trip to the UK. The Duke of Sussex has been intending to travel here with Meghan and their 2 children in July, but it's believed the King's son is worried about not having taxpayer-funded police protection. And King Charles has said Scotland's men's football team should return home proud. They're travelling back from the US after not getting past the World Cup group stage. Their manager, Steve Clarke, has resigned.
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6: Mostly dry and clear tonight and feeling fresher, and a mix of sunny spells and showers tomorrow. That's the latest. I'm Johnny Freeman.
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0: Well, thankfully, not going to be as scorching next week. That's a relief. Jax Jones and Alex Warren on the way very, very soon after this from Fats and Small. It's Turnaround. Pronounced Dad, James with you on this Sunday afternoon. Bridge FM.

0: Alex Warren, Fever Dream. James here, playing that one for all the dog owners who are now relieved that they can finally take their dog out for a walk, because last week, for an awful lot of it was just too warm to take them out. And wasn't it just heartbreaking, looking into their little eyes, they're like, please, you're like, no, you'd literally melt. I can't do it. I just can't do it. Unless, of course, you went out and walked your dog at like 3 a.m, but you know what it's like in Wales, my neighbours, little bit judgmental. If they started seeing me leaving the house at 3 a.m, they'd be like, oh yeah, what's that James doing there then, out walking his dog 3 a.m? That's how rumours get started, so it was best I didn't do that. Plus, I like my sleep, I'm not going to lie, but thankfully now, I walk my dog after the show, no harm done whatsoever. Super! Bruno Mars, Spice Girls, and Rudimental on the way.
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0: a jam, isn't it? Rudimental, James Arthur, Sun Comes Up. 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Everything from Rudimental that you heard there to Chemical Brothers, to a bit of Snap going old school. I mean, it's all there. It is all there for you via the Nation Player. So why not get in amongst it? It'd be good. On the way, music courtesy of George Michael and Walk the Moon.
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0: don't know about dancing, but moshing I will certainly be doing in just a couple of hours' time. I know I'm pushing it a little bit late, but as soon as the show finishes at 6, I'm straight out of Cardiff, and all being well, I will slip into the Principality Stadium, find my seat, because I'm an older gentleman now, and be there to watch Metallica. Metallica are playing just down the M4. Amazing! So I know earlier on I was talking about dance music, but if rock music is more your thing, we have Nation Rocks too. From Metallica to softer rock anthems from the Phonics, Manic Street Preachers, Welsh Rock and Roll Royalty, it's all there for you. 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But Metallica tonight, I guess. That's the headliner for me tonight. Oh, I'm so excited. Hope your weekend's as exciting wherever you are across our patch here in Wales. Jess Glynn and Years and Years on the way now. 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

0: spiky, a little bit intense, aren't it? The Irish pop rockers of the script, Man in the Arena. We're on the way, your latest news headlines, and of course a look at the weather for next week, which I don't think is as going to be as sweltering. No, that back to 50, it's expensive, so I think we can ease off on that for next week. All being well, confirmation on the way next. 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
7: The top stories this hour. One of cricket's legends has announced his retirement from international duty. England's men's test captain Ben Stokes will step aside following the end of the third test against New Zealand at Trent Bridge in Nottingham. The announcement was made just as he was bowling on the fourth day of the match. The ECB has released footage of the 35-year-old telling his team before play began this morning.
8: I've had many trips to the well before for this team, for you blokes, for people beforehand, and I've got one more trip to do. And the only thing that I ask, please, is can everyone please just do the same? We've got a lot of hard work still to do.
7: Stokes was dropped from the second test after breaking team protocols at a London nightclub earlier on this month. 11 people on board a skydiving plane have been killed after it crashed in northeast France. The aircraft is believed to have come down shortly after takeoff. Fresh warnings have been issued by police and other organisations following at least 7 drownings in open water during the heatwave. The latest is in Greater Manchester, where a 15-year-old boy died after getting into difficulty near a reservoir in Stalybridge yesterday. Frustration is growing with Venezuela's government. Tens of thousands of people remain missing days after two powerful earthquakes. Elliot Abrams is Donald Trump's former representative to the country. He says American military assets heading there are well placed to help.
9: We have a lot of experience doing it all over the world. We are going to be trying to do it along with others in the neighborhood. Mexico, Brazil, Colombia.
7: Pope Leo has also offered prayers and support to the victims. The Housing Secretary, Steve Reid, has insisted it's absolutely right his defence colleagues are pushing to boost spending. The Conservatives are calling for a long-awaited plan to include significant investments. And the FIFA Men's World Cup knockout stage gets underway tonight. Co-host Canada are taking on South Africa in LA in the opening last 32 match. England faced DR Congo on Wednesday, but Scotland are on their way home after not making it out of their group.
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7: Mostly dry and clear tonight and feeling fresher, and a mix of sunny spells and showers tomorrow. That's the latest. I'm Johnny Freeman.
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0: The ultimate happy-go-lucky pop anthem, courtesy of Five, on the way very, very soon after Adele cries about her ex. 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

0: Pop songs don't get much better than that, do they? They just don't. Right on up that. In fact, that song and that boy band are so good, they were lovingly embraced, accepted at Download Festival, like a couple of weekends back. Ultimate Rock Festival, used to screamo heavy metal music, kind of like Metallica, playing in Cardiff later tonight. But they invite five along, and they went down an absolute storm. So good they are, so good they are. Right, on the way, plenty more incredible pop music, courtesy of Tones and I, and Sabrina Carpenter too.
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0: Oh, she's a little bit saucy, but we can't help but love her for it. Sabrina Carpenter with Espresso on this Sunday afternoon. Pronounda, Shamai, how are ya? We're on the way. I'll be voicing what seems to be my unpopular opinion regarding Craig Bellamy, the Wales football manager, who's under a little bit of heat right now. A few people saying he's burned some bridges. More on that in a little bit, after reminding you the Lee Dukes, of course, will be back on breakfast tomorrow morning from 6. If you're not all that keen for Dear Sheen, if Monday mornings are a struggle, I'm just saying, Lee Dukes, he takes the edge off. He works his magic. He keeps you in the loop with what's happening locally, keeps a very close eye on the roads, all being well, prevents you getting stuck in jams on your way to work, dropping the sprogs off at school. And he's just a lovely lad. It's just a nice way, nice chilled vibe to start your day. You know, laid back, relaxed. It's good. Me, I'd be a little bit much in the morning. You know, I understand that. Lee Dukes, mwah! Perfect. Perfect. So don't be missing him tomorrow morning from 6. Bridge FM Radio.
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0: Alex Warren with Ordinary on what has been an interesting week for fans of Welsh football. At one point, it looked odds on that Craig Bellamy was going to leave and join Burnley, and then the move collapsed and he stayed with Wales, but he's upset a lot of Welsh fans for even considering to move job. And whilst I admit I was disappointed to hear that he was contemplating going, I, for one, am delighted that he's staying. We won our Nations League group. We're playing much sexier football. He's bringing the youngsters through. There's an air of confidence. I know we didn't quite qualify for the World Cup, but I'm enjoying what I'm seeing. And I wasn't ready for that journey to end prematurely. I wanted him to take us to the Euros, and I still do. However, a lot of Welsh fans I'm seeing all over social media want him gone. They think he's a snake, treacherous. And I'm kind of thinking, guys, come on. Like, if someone was offering you a ridiculous raise, loads more money, for working a job that you'll probably enjoy more, Craig Bellamy has said that he finds the big gaps between games difficult to deal with, your head would get turned. You'd at least hear what this new job offer had to say, what your new potential employers would have to say, wouldn't you? I say just give him a break. It hasn't happened. He's staying with Wales. At least for the next 2 years, let's see where this journey goes and get behind him. That's my take on it. I know there are differing views out there, mostly from Swansea City fans, must be said, what with Craig's Cardiff links, but come on. Let's just sit with Craig, enjoy the Euros, and then see what happens next.
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0: enjoy that. Holly Humberstone, White Noise. And that is me done and dusted for today. I'm hot-footing it down the M4 now to go watch Metallica play, as you do, at the Prince Party Stadium. So excited about that. And then to help ease me through tomorrow morning, because it's going to be tough, I'm going to be a little rock and roll around the eyes. Lee Jukes will be here guiding me through it, keeping an eye on the roads, keeping us all involved with all the shenanigans getting underway in and across our patch here in Wales. Do enjoy the rest of your weekend, whatever it is you're getting on up to. Thank you ever so much for listening, and I'll catch you soon. Well, bye. Ta-da.
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